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on the street of dreams, gold, silver and gold, all you can hold, it's in the moonbeams you're poor, no one is poor

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Well, as proof that Bing went to Les Paul and the trio for that dreamy feeling, more often than not, we certainly have the evidence to bear that out simply by the fact that there is our second Les Paul session for this part of the program. Once again, a dream song, Whose Dream Are You?, which I think is one of Bing's best performances ever. And I'm always surprised at some of these things that receive the least attention and are played the

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Nights of sadness, cause I love you. Nights of gladness, cause I love you. 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My heart starts in palpitating when you're close to me. Why is love so aggravating? That's a mystery. First we break up, cause I love you. 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Break up, make up, ask a guy who knows. 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Nights of gladness, nights of sadness, crying, sighing, that's the way.

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0: Stomping at the Savoy, Art Tatum, Edmund Hall, Joe Thomas, and a few others, too, from about 1941 on Decca Records. Peter Solomon here. It's the morning show on Minnesota's Jazz Station 88.5. We'll listen to a version of Old Man River from Catherine Russell, a recording featuring her band live at Lincoln Center, including some great players like Matt Munisteri, who's with her at the Twin Cities Jazz Festival. Also, pianist Ben Patterson, John Eric Kelso on trumpet, and trombonist John Allred, too. Right now, let's get another check on traffic. We'll go live to the RTMC with Bob Urich.
1: We've got heavy delays due to road construction in the West Metro. This is Highway 12, which is seeing delays in both directions between Wayzata Boulevard and 494. It's very slow going there. In Bloomington, westbound 494 at Lindale, it's crashed. It's over on the shoulder on that right side. In St. Paul, westbound 94 at Jackson, stalled vehicle there is over on the left. We're seeing some slowdowns coming out of Rogers. This is on 94 eastbound, starting at Highway 101, and those continue till you get to I-94. Also seeing delays in Burnsville. This is northbound 35W at the Burnsville split is where those begin. Those will continue till you get to Black Dog. Live from the RTMC, it's Jazz 88 Traffic.

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Dan Crawford there on Jazz with Class. That is South Central. Well, the school year is winding down here in 2026, and that means it's time for us here at Jazz 88 to prepare for our student interns that will be coming in and working with us during the

on parade. Well,

the great Houston person, Embraceable You, here on 88.5. Dizzy Gillespie kicked off the hour on the sunny side of the street. Erykah Badu followed that with Afro. Well, the Jazz 88 newsletter, it is a great way to stay connected to Jazz 88 and the jazz community here in the Twin Cities and surrounding area. And you might even win a prize once in a while. 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All right, a jazz moment is on the way, and also we're going to have music from Jack McDuff. Willie Nelson is also lined up later on for this hour. Right now, though, it is Monk Conclave with I Mean You.

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0: Coleman Hawkins on sax, Red Allen on trumpet there on one of those classic of classics, When the Saints Go Marching In. The CD release from the late 80s packaged up two early LPs, War Horses and High Standards, to bring this collection of, exactly that, jazz standard tunes together with those two as the headliners. Esperanza Spalding before that, a late 2018 release called 12 Little Spells, which won the 2020 Grammy for Best Jazz Vocal Album. How To from Esperanza Spalding, the vocalist bassist. Sharon Minamoto with An Ocean Between Us. Back in there, Ben Webster with Soulville too. All here on Listener Driven Jazz 88. Thanks for your support. Thanks for tuning in. Stay tuned. World affairs and regional headlines on the way shortly, and we'll get the 2 o'clock hour going with a classic from Cannonball Adderley.
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